0: Planning a Jamaican getaway? Fly Stone. Our stoned attendants will see that you arrive with a load. Stoned Airlines to Jamaica. Fly above the clouds and arrive with a head full of steam when you get there. And save money with our special economy flights. 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

0: Waterfront Station in Jamaica. 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
1: On and on, reckless abandon, something's wrong. This is gonna shock them, nothing to hold on to. We'll use this song to lead you on.

Hold on, hold on. Fuck that. 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Hold on. I got to start this motherfucking record over again. Wait a minute. Fuck that shit. Still on this motherfucking record. I'ma play this motherfucker for y'all. Hey, y'all get some more drinks going on. 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

years can a mountain exist before it is washed to the sea? 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
1: Attention please, attention please. Calling all dancers direct from the heart of downtown Detroit City, Michigan, USA. This is the mighty magic music of Motown.

choking from the smell of stale perfume. And that cigarette you're smoking, I'll scare you half to death.

It was a moonlit night in old Mexico. I walked alone between some old adobe haciendas. Suddenly, I heard the plaintive cry of a young Mexican girl.

0: I Will Not Break von Disturbed haben wir gehört. Schau dir mein Leben an, Look at My Life, so heißt ein aktueller Song von Gracie Abrams und dazu gibt's Hintergründiges von der Künstlerin persönlich.
1: Look at My Life was one of the first songs that I wrote for the album, and after writing it, there were like, it was like 6 months before I could even listen to it again. I was really not interested in paying attention to it at all. I think it was like one of those that, you know, reminds me of how I felt when I would write as a kid, which was I would write something for the point of processing it, the catharsis of it, and then put it away. This was one of those moments where Aaron encouraged me to believe in it, and he was right, I think, to do that. That song was about feeling a specific overwhelm for me personally, but I hope it is relatable. You know, I think like we all get to these points, you know, all of us having, you know, regardless of the size of your platform, like because of the internet, we've all got, you know, these kind of polished fake versions of our own personal reality. Is like, I think the concept of that song is pulling back the curtain a bit, acknowledging some of the smoke and mirrors and just kind of admitting that it's not all that great all the time, and that can feel lonely and weird. And I don't know, I certainly know in my friends, like, I think sometimes if you haven't checked in with someone for a while, there's this assumption that everyone's like thriving when in reality that's rarely true. So that's what that one's about.
0: Das war eines der ersten Lieder, die ich für das Album geschrieben habe. 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

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Have fun.

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0: play some old honk. Alright? Y'all help me out with this one if you would.
1: Damn, I ain't even worked up a sweat yet.